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1: 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South Valley is all clear on 99, on I-5, on 65, on 198, 190. All looking great. Fresno, trouble spot zone. 99 to 41, look out for non-injury accident. Sunset at Cambridge, look out for traffic collision with no injuries. Hit and run with no injuries. West Shaw Avenue at Vila, still working that from a little bit earlier this afternoon, so be careful headed that way. Click it or ticket, buckle up, make it an easy drive to where you need to get to. It's Randy Hendricks here with traffic.
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106.7 Cage, a country with Casey Musgraves. Hey, don't worry, y'all. You can relax. Casey says that she and Miranda are no longer feuding. Miranda says she doesn't remember why they were fighting in the first place.

It's Cole Wetzel and Ella Langley, 106.7 KJO Country. Ella's going to be in that Dolly Parton tribute the 21st on ABC. So is Carrie Underwood. Here's Carrie with Cody Johnson on KJO Country.

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1: All right, Donnie. The game is this an actual food sold at the Fresno Fair, or is it some crap that Trisha made up?
2: My palms are sweaty.
3: Mine are too. Deep fried gravy milkshake.
1: That sounds legit.
2: Go with no on that one.
3: Yeah. How about cotton candy stuffed catfish?
2: Man, that sounds absolutely non-appealing. I'm going to say no on that.
3: It's not real. Raccoon jerky on a stick.
1: It's not the one I shot over the weekend either.
2: I'm going to say no.
3: Very good. You just won yourself a pair of Russell Dickerson tickets.
1: And a raccoon hat made from roadkill.
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4: 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South Valley is all clear on 99, I-5, 65, 190, 198. All good. Everything happening in Fresno. 168 eastbound, Temperance Avenue, off ramp for crash. Also west Belmont Avenue, north Grantland Avenue, look out for a smash. 41 southbound at Jensen Avenue, east on ramp, look out for an unknown injury accident there. 180 eastbound at 41, a crash. Dahlgren in and out of the road at west Elkhorn Avenue at South Fruit. And the 1500 block at Sunset Street, look out for a collision there. Click your ticket, buckle up, have a great night. Nate, stay safe and stay cool. Randy Hendricks here with traffic.
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2: The heat advisory is in effect until Friday night. Good afternoon, South Valley. Happy Tuesday. Sunny skies for the rest of the day with highs very close to 100 degrees and very close to records. That's why we still have our heat advisory in effect. Clear skies tonight. Overnight lows in the low to mid 60s. Sunny and hot again Wednesday with highs still in the upper 90s. Very slight cooling on Friday, but Saturday, low 90s, followed by mid 80s on Sunday, followed by upper 70s next Monday. Cooler air is on the way. For Visalia, expect an overnight low of 62. Wednesday's high, still hot, 98. Lemoore, overnight low 65, and on Wednesday, 99 degrees. With the Central Valley's most accurate forecast, I'm KC24 Chief Meteorologist, AJ Fox.

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1067 KJO Country, Trick McNeil. All right, another year of farm tours completed. And Luke says it was a big success for ag and ag scholarships for students. That's great news. It's KJO Country.

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2: The game is simply, is this a Bigfoot taco or not?
3: Okay.
4: Tacos de barbacoa.
3: It's a real taco.
4: Yes, ma'am, it sure is.
2: You're good. You're good. Okay, what about this one? The Sasquatch Supreme. It's beef jerky, forest mushrooms, crushed pork rinds, and a pine cone.
3: That is a Bigfoot taco.
2: Yes! Yes!
4: The hairy hombre. That is pulled pork, extra cheese, and an alarming amount of hair.
3: That is a Bigfoot taco.
4: Thank God.
2: If you get this one right, you win. It's called the Squatch Crunch. Jerky, Fritos, squirrel-shaped cheese, and lots of human fingernails and back hair.
3: That is a Bigfoot taco.
4: Thank
2: yes!
4: God.
2: You're going to go see Russell Dickerson at the Big Fresno Fair.
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5: Tulare County Agriculture just hit a major milestone, more than $9 billion in gross production in 2025. The county's latest ag report puts total production at $9.14 billion, up 10% from 2024. Dairy remained the county's biggest commodity at more than $2.3 billion, followed by cattle at nearly $1.6 billion. Oranges were worth $835 million, grapes $694 million, and tangerine jumped to $600 million. Overall, fruits and nuts were valued at $4.4 billion, while citrus reached $1.8 billion. Tulare County also produced 150 crops and ag products worth more than 40, topping $1 million in value. Bottom line, Tulare County agriculture continues to be a powerhouse with more than $9 billion in production supporting farms, ranches, and communities across the South Valley.
0: Visalia Ford is a proud sponsor of Ag Bites and the hardworking farmers who

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You probably heard that Tony Romo is officially done at CBS. And somehow he may still walk away with a lot of CBS's money. This is absolute insanity and something that you and I will never get. That's next.

0: Well, Tony Romo and CBS Sports have officially parted ways following his DUI arrest back in July. He'd been on leave since then and pleaded no contest to drunk driving. It's B-dub, and CBS called the split mutual. Romo says he's taken some time away to focus on his health and family. Now, here's the part that'll make your checking account feel personally attacked. Romo signed that massive 10-year, $180 million deal back in 2020, reportedly had about $72 million left on it, and could still collect a good chunk of that. Nothing says take some time off quite like having $72 million worth of PTO.
1: This is gonna be one of those.
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Destination Las Vegas. We've got Luke Bryan and Jason Aldean at Allegiant Stadium December 11th. I'm going to put you on a plane, send you to the show, put you up at a hotel for a couple nights. B-Dub Radio on Instagram. Look for the pinned post of Jason Aldean and Luke Bryan.

bride and groom lost almost their entire wedding guest list and somehow ended up with 400 people at the ceremony. That's next in your Good Vibe Stories, brought to you by Boot Barn Keith West.

0: B-Dub probably heard this story, but storms in the Outer Banks basically wrecked one couple's wedding plans last week. The highway was cut off and most of their family and friends couldn't get there. So somebody decided to post an open invitation online. If you're already in the area, come to the wedding. More than 400 complete strangers showed up. A DJ came, a photographer came. They actually ran out of food, so people started bringing more food. And suddenly this wedding that looked like it might be ruined became this huge community party. And I love that. Because sometimes when everything goes completely wrong, people have a way of showing up and making it right. They may not have gotten the wedding they planned, but they definitely got one they'll never forget. That's your good vibes.
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2: All right, Donnie, the game is this an actual food sold at the Fresno Fair, or is it some crap that Trisha made up?
3: My palms are sweaty.
4: Mine are too. 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
2: That sounds legit.
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4: Yeah. How about cotton candy stuffed catfish?
3: Man, that sounds absolutely non-appealing. I'm going to say no on that.
4: It's not real. Raccoon jerky on a stick.
2: It's not the one I shot over the weekend either.
3: I'm going to say no.
4: Very good. You just won yourself a pair of Russell Dickerson tickets.
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album a couple weeks ago called Farm Faith Family. He's on the show with us in the next hour to talk about it. Matter of fact, hanging out with us all this week. So if you've got a question for Drew, DM me at BW Radio.

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1: Dolly Parton just hit a billion streams on Spotify with Jolene. That makes it the 20th country song ever to cross a billion, which is impressive enough, but Jolene came out in 1973, making it the oldest country song to ever join Spotify's Billion Streams Club. And it broke the previous age record by 33 years. Think about that. A song recorded when Watergate was happening is now putting up streaming numbers with songs released on TikTok. Apparently begging Jolene not to take your man is timeless, mostly because 53 years later, Jolene is apparently still a threat. Honestly, at this point, Jolene, just leave Dolly alone. That's your breakdown.
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1: He's a ranch hand in a pinch, man. 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

0: Drew Baldridge has Farm Faith Family, brand new album out. It's Beat Up Radio. Dude, this is like a little pinch me moment for you.
1: This has been just a long time coming, man. And if you would have told me 3 years ago when I sent She's Somebody's Daughter to Radio Alone, I mean, you were a part of that. You know, we jumped on here and interviewed, and everybody probably thought this dude is crazy, and I was, and I felt crazy myself. But 3 years later, I mean, here we are out on tour with Luke Bryan, and we're putting out an album, and we got to tour with Jelly and Cody Johnson last year, and a lot of blessings, man. I would have told you this is not going to happen, too. So this is crazy. This is a blessing, and I'm just, you know, we've been doing, like you said when we jumped on here, it's like, hey, you got a lot going on. You're probably doing a lot of interviews. You have an album coming, and I was like, yeah, but I love it. Like, I feel so blessed. Like, I can't believe that this is my life, that I get to be on the radio talking about my album coming out.
0: You know what's crazy? What Farm Faith Family are the three chords that make up your truth. Huh? Huh? Dude, there you go. You can use that. You can use that in a press interview. I give you permission. You don't even need to give me a word for a third on that. I will just give that to you as a gift.
1: Well, I appreciate it, B-Dub. Thank you, man.
0: If I hear it on Good Morning America or the Today Show or something, I'm going to know, hey, that was me.
1: Yeah, I love that. Thanks, man.
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3: It's National Taco Day, Heather.
4: The game is simply, is this a Bigfoot taco or not?
5: Okay.
6: Tacos de barbacoa.
5: It's a real taco.
6: Yes, ma'am, it sure is.
4: You're good. Okay, what about this one? The Sasquatch Supreme. It's beef jerky, forest mushrooms, crushed pork rinds, and a pine cone.
5: That is a Bigfoot taco.
4: Yes! Woo! Yes!
6: The hairy hombre. That is pulled pork, extra cheese, and an alarming amount of hair.
5: That is a Bigfoot taco.
6: Thank God.
4: If you get this one right, you win. It's called the Squatch Crunch. Jerky, Fritos, squirrel shape.

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You want to go? Let me know. B-Dub Radio on Instagram. Look for the pinned post. I'll tell you how to sign up and win.

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Audible will soon let you use AI to talk to a book character, which is great for anyone with no friends, spends all their time reading, and also is a major introvert.

0: Halloween's in a few weeks, and sexy costumes are apparently out. It's B-Dub, and I'm not talking one specific sexy costume, just the entire category of take literally any occupation and remove 70% of the fabric. A new survey said 30% of the sexy version of anything is the most overdone costume. Pirates came in second, followed by the Joker, cowboys, Harley Quinn, hippies, minions, and Where's Waldo also made the We've Seen Enough list. Here's the funny part. Only 1 in 4 adults are even dressing up this year. So we're not participating, but we do have notes for everybody who is. Later on, later on,
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2: All right, Donnie, the game is this an actual food sold at the Fresno Fair, or is it some crap that Trisha made up?
3: My palms are sweaty.
4: Mine are too. 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
2: That sounds legit.
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4: Yeah. How about cotton candy stuffed catfish?
3: Man, that sounds absolutely non-appealing. 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
4: It's not real. Raccoon jerky on a stick.
2: And it's not the one I shot over the weekend either.
3: I'm going to say no.
4: Very good. You just won yourself a pair of Russell Dickerson tickets.
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It's B-Dub. We call it Stream It or Skip It. And it's brought to you by Boot Barn Keep West. Give you the first verse and chorus of a brand new country song. And you decide what you would do with it if it came up on your playlist. Just ahead.

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0: talking to each other in person with eye contact and everything. 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The movie's set back in 1980, and he said without phones around, it actually felt like 1980. People just sitting around having conversations. I kind of love this. Although if you take my phone away, I'm going to need something else to stare at whenever a conversation gets awkward.
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2: It's National Taco Day, Heather. The game is simply, is this a Bigfoot taco or not?
3: Okay.
4: Tacos de barbacoa.
3: Mm. It's a real taco.
4: Yes, ma'am, it sure is.
2: You're good. You're good. Okay, what about this one? The Sasquatch Supreme. It's beef jerky, forest mushrooms, crushed pork rinds, and a pine cone.
3: That is a Bigfoot taco.
2: Yes! Yes!
4: The hairy ombre. That is pulled pork, extra cheese, and an alarming amount of hair.
3: That is a Bigfoot taco.
4: Thank God.
2: If you get this one right, you win. It's called the Squatch Crunch. Jerky, Fritos, squirrel-shaped.

Luke Bryan at Allegiant Stadium. The football team there, not playing too bad so far this year, but the concert could have been just next level. BW Radio on Instagram. Look for the pinned post. 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

Dolly Parton just joined a very exclusive club with a song that's older than most people streaming it. That's next in the breakdown, brought to you by Boot Barn Keep West. In my

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1: Dolly Parton just hit a billion streams on Spotify with Jolene. That makes it the 20th country song ever to cross a billion, which is impressive enough, but Jolene came out in 1973, making it the oldest country song to ever join Spotify's Billion Streams Club. And it broke the previous age record by 33 years. Think about that. A song recorded when Watergate was happening is now putting up streaming numbers with songs released on TikTok. Apparently begging Jolene not to take your man as timeless, mostly because 53 years later, Jolene is apparently still a threat. Honestly, at this point, Jolene, just leave Dolly alone. That's your breakdown.
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One of the risks of going independent is the lack of promotional support. 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And, well, I've got her back. She's on the show all next week.

Most wanted song of the day coming up, brought to you by Boot Barn Keep West. 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
1: All right, Donnie, the game is this an actual food sold at the Fresno Fair, or is it some crap that Trisha made up?
2: My palms are sweaty.
3: Mine are too. 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
1: That sounds legit.
2: Go with no on that one.
3: Yeah. How about cotton candy stuffed catfish?
2: Man, that sounds absolutely non-appealing. I'm going to say no on that.
3: It's not real. Raccoon jerky on a stick.
1: It's not the one I shot over the weekend either.
2: I'm going to say no.
3: Very good. You just won yourself a pair of Russell Dickerson tickets.
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0: starring Karen Hester as Dolly. Why'd you come in here looking like that? Plus Bells. And Nashville artist Tori Rose. 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

0: 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Plus bells. And Nashville artist Tori Rose. 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

0: Starring Karen Hester as Dolly. Have to come in here looking like that. Plus Bells. And Nashville artist Tori Rose. 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

0: starring Karen Hester as Dolly. Why'd you come in here looking like that? Plus Bells. And Nashville artist Tori Rose. 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
1: It's National Taco Day, Heather. The game is simply, is this a Bigfoot taco or not?
2: Okay.
3: Tacos de barbacoa.
2: It's a real taco.
3: Yes, ma'am, it sure is.
1: You're good. You're good. Okay, what about this one? The Sasquatch Supreme. It's beef jerky, forest mushrooms, crushed pork rinds, and a pine cone.
2: That is a Bigfoot taco.
1: Yes! Yes!
3: The hairy hombre. That is pulled pork, extra cheese, and an alarming amount of hair.
2: That is a Bigfoot taco.
3: Thank God.
1: If you get this one right, you win. It's called the Squatch Crunch. Jerky, Fritos, squirrel-shaped cheese, and lots of human fingernails and back hair.
2: That is a Bigfoot taco.
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7K Jug Country. What are you doing October 14th? Have you decided yet? How about putting on some clothes, look like Dolly Parton, and go raise some money for the Cahuilla Health Breast Center? It's easy. Girls with the Guitars, coming soon. Hey.

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11: Whoa, we are. You know, that's no lie. There are a lot of buttons in here.
12: There are a lot of buttons. I used to be super scared of all these buttons, and now I'm like, ding, ding, ding, ding.
11: Well, I'm not sure what they all do. Hey, what's this one do? Oh, okay. That makes sense. All right, you got buttons, and we're pushing buttons, and we're doing things, and we're having fun. It is October. We know that.
12: It is, and it's actually, like, nice outside right now. Well, yeah. You got to get up at 5 in the morning for it to be nice, because otherwise it's scorching sun
11: today. By the time you guys get up, it's going to be sweat races down your back.
12: Yeah, right now it's a 60.
11: It's gorgeous. And today I'm going to the dump after I get off work.
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11: 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I can't wait.
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0: Karen Hester as Dolly. Why'd you come in here looking like that? Plus Bells. And Nashville artist Tori Rose. 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
2: 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There's a hit and run at Peach and Mountain View. No injuries. A collision on northbound 41 at Adams and another at 2nd Avenue at Houston. Keep it safe and slow for the cone zones.
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8: 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California's State Water Resources Control Board has adopted new rules aimed at reducing nitrate contamination in Central Valley groundwater, with major implications for the dairy industry. The rules focus on manure nitrogen application to cropland, which the state says is responsible for most dairy-related nitrogen loading into groundwater. Existing dairies will face tighter limits on manure applications, with compliance plans capped at 35 years. Some farms could face shorter timelines. The order also adds nitrogen monitoring, new manure pond requirements, and protections for drinking water. Bottom line, these new rules could significantly change how Central Valley dairies manage manure and nitrogen.
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y'all, it's Cody Johnson, and you're listening to the Gnarly Morning Show with Gnarly Charlie. Ow, ow, ow. Cut my toe. K-Jug Country. Well, he's a ranch hand in a pinch, man. Hotter than the red on the cattle brand. Cause she's a gold digger with a quick trigger. A cast iron skillet.

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1: Amen.
0: What do we got coming up on the Nashville scene, Trisha Dean?
1: All I'm going to say is, next question, please.
0: What? That's it?
1: Yes.
0: You're not going to give us any insight?
1: No.
0: All right.
1: Next question, please.
2: Well, isn't that special?
0: Yes, it is. 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
2: Well, here's a reason to love the Chief a little bit more, and I'm talking about Eric Church, of course. The first 12 families that have moved into Blue Haven, the North Carolina community Eric Church has his foundation, have helped build after the Hurricane Helene. So think of that as the first night. You're on your front door, your own bed, a place in the finally breathe. We love a country song that hits the heart, but helping families rebuild their lives, that deserves an encore.
0: That's very cool.
2: Isn't that neat? Well, Tucker Wetmore, he was interviewed by some catty little ladies.
0: Catty, you see?
2: Yes. They were laughing.
3: Rumor going around that you and Miss Ella Langley are things. Can you confirm?
0: Next question.
2: So they asked, can you confirm you're dating Ella Langley? All the things. And he's like, next question, please.
0: They're trying
2: to keep it under wraps. And I applaud them for that. Kacey Musgraves, well, she has turned a Spanish song.
0: This is Kacey Musgraves?
2: It sure is.

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1: 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She does a great job. And I'm Trisha Dean, and that's your Nashville scene.
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3: The heat advisory is still going and won't expire until Friday. Good morning, South Valley. Happy Wednesday. Unusual heat continues for the rest of the work week. Strong high pressure keeps the skies clear and temperatures hot. We'll be close to records today, highs near 100. Clear skies tonight, overnight lows in the mid-60s. Sunny and still pretty hot Thursday with highs in the upper 90s. Significant cool down this weekend. We could dip down into the 70s by early next week. For Tulare today, expect a high of 98, overnight low of 64, Lemoore's high 99, overnight low 66 degrees. With the Central Valley's most accurate forecast, I'm KC24 Chief Meteorologist AJ Fox.
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mornings, 106.7 K-Jug Country. Isn't that true? She's country and she knows it. And her feet show it because they're Longfellows. 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

0: Early mornings, 106.7 Cage Country. Halloween season is here. And I've noticed the last probably 5 or 6 years that your Lowe's and your Home Depot, they have a lot more decorations for sale Halloweenish.
1: Oh, yeah, especially the blow-ups.
0: Yeah, and they even show you how to do those crazy things like how to make skeletons dance in your yard with, like...
1: Oh, yeah.
0: I mean, it's gotten pretty cool.
1: And those huge ones, they're, I don't know, 12, 15 feet tall.
0: 25-foot blow-up Frankenstein.
1: The skeletons and the werewolves and all
0: okay,
1: those.
0: Okay, I love the skeletons. I want one. Some people keep it up all year round.
1: And they decorate it for the different...
0: Yeah.
1: I love that.
0: There's one out by my house where it's got, like, it's holding a heart. I don't know why. It looks like a Valentine's Day giant skeleton.
1: Uh-huh.
0: But that's the theme they're going with this year.
1: Oh, okay.
0: I love that. Okay, by your mom's house, there's that one house that has the gold mannequins and the bold devil thing.
1: Yeah, like coming out of the garage, which we still have not gone to their house and asked them what this is about.
0: Yeah, and we're talking, this thing was up in July, so...
1: I think it's up all year.
0: Yeah, it's like, it looks like a half a demon, like the fireball demon person, but real buff.
1: Yeah.
0: Yeah.
1: Like a real big pit bull that has too many muscles coming out their garage.
0: We don't know what it is, but we kind of like it.

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1: 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There's a hit and run at Peach and Mountain View. No injuries. A collision on northbound 41 at Adams and another at 2nd Avenue at Houston. Keep it safe and slow for the cone zones.
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degree heat wave with hurricane force winds. Hey, good luck, Steve. Or dial it back to sunny 72 and perfect at Mulligan's. The forecast is whatever you want it to be. 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

0: 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Oh, Trish, that could only mean one thing. It would mean that we have tickets to see Russell Dickerson October 16th at the big Fresno Fair.
1: Yes. So we have a contest for you. If you would like to win those two tickets, you got to give us a call. 555.

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1: Should we do caller 106.7? No, we should not.
0: Yes.
1: Caller 6. Caller 6 gets to play. Woo! And we've got a game you're going to love. Right now, it's Russell Dickerson. Take us to see this guy. Happen to

0: Hi, K-Jug, who is this?
1: It's Kristen!
0: I love the energy. Is Kristen?
1: Yes, it's Kristen. How's it going, guys?
0: Well, Kristen, you get to play for Russell Dickerson tickets. Are you ready?
1: I'm ready.
0: Okay, Kristen, this game is very tough. The name of the game is Wrong Answers Only, okay? Do you know how to play?
1: Okay.
0: Do you know how to play?
1: I only give right answers, so I might struggle with this one.
0: That's the problem.
2: Yeah.
0: That's where it's at.
2: And so you will lose.
0: All right. Don't lose. Wrong answer. Here we go.
1: No, guys.
0: Okay.
1: No.
0: Are you ready?
2: Listen. Okay.
0: What do cows drink?
1: Milk.
2: We would like a wrong answer only.
0: Well, they don't drink. I guess baby cows drink milk.
2: Yeah. Uh-huh.
0: Wrong answers only.
1: Applebee's, of course.
0: That is wrong. Perfect.
2: I love it. How about, what do you call a baby dog?
0: What do you call a baby dog? Wrong answers only.
2: I love it.
1: A sea creature.
0: Yes. Woo! That is completely wrong. All right. What do you wear on your feet?
1: We wear porcupines on our feet.
0: Whoa, that's crazy.
2: Oh, my
0: goodness.
2: Please
0: don't kick me.
2: And then, what animal says moo?
1: Chupacabra.
0: Of course, everybody knows that chupacabra says moo. Congratulations.
2: You just won yourself a pair of 2 tickets to the Russell Dickerson concert.
1: Woo-hoo.
2: That was the hardest contest you've ever been in, haven't
0: you? Yeah, you're not a good liar, are you?
1: Oh, my God, you guys. I got to stick to Applebee's because this is hard.

0: starring Karen Hester as Dolly. Why'd you come in here looking like that? Klaus Bell. The son of Tony. And Nashville artist Tori Rose. 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
2: 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There's a hit and run at Peach and Mountain View. No injuries. A collision on northbound 41 at Adams and another at 2nd Avenue at Houston. Keep it safe and slow for the cone zones.
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0: 106.7 K-Jug Country. I don't know if whiskey is a good friend. And talking to the cigarette, I don't know what that's all about. Hey, cigarette, you look kind of lit. Got the good, bad, and ugly on the way. Here's Dylan Scott, Dear Big City. Hey, are you my substitute teacher? Oh, we're going to find out the good, bad, ugly. Is that rap music?
1: Anybody got a cigarette?
0: Oh,

0: Valley Mornings, 106.7 Cage Country. Is that kind of obvious? I don't leave. I guess I'm here. It doesn't matter. It's a very good song. I like it. Carly Pierce and Riley Green. Mm-hmm. All the girls are going, don't just stay, bro. Don't worry about it. Why would you want to leave? Uh-huh. It's time for the good, the bad, and the ugly, where we scour the internet to find something good, something bad, and something ugly.
1: Well, the good today, a little kindness can mean everything on a hard day. So at Roswell Park Cancer Center in Buffalo, New York, a valet named John, he greets patients with smiles and encouragement. Breast cancer survivor Kate says he helped her through treatment.
2: I mean, he's made an impact, not just me, but so many other people.
3: Just to have a meaningful encounter, that's not hollow.
2: I wanted to do something nice for him.
3: I serve people. That's what I do. And if I don't got nothing else in the world that means anything to anybody, I know I can live in service.
0: Oh, that's awesome.
1: Isn't that amazing?
0: Yeah. A Wisconsin woman is accused of posing as a substitute teacher. Yes, the problem is she was not a substitute teacher and got in trouble. Got caught when she started making fun of some of the students and also accusing them of, I don't know, being weird. And I, as you can tell, I'm stalling, and there it is. Got it.
4: Students also say Jones started playing rap music very loud and dissed kids for their weight, race, looks, and money. Even asking if any students had a vape or marijuana because, quote, the class was so lame and annoying.
0: And it is.
1: Huh. Well.
0: Substitute.
1: I was going to say something, but I'm going to hold it
0: yes.
1: to myself.

0: ugly today. Two men in Charlotte, North Carolina. They took couch potatoes on the road.
1: Mm-hmm.
0: Police stopped them from riding a small couch that was balanced across two electric scooters on a busy street.
1: Okay. Really?
0: So officers appreciated the creativity, but reminded everybody that safety does come first.
1: It's not legal, huh?
0: It is not legal. And the license and registration and all that, they're like, where's your matching ottoman?
1: Oops.
0: Yeah.
1: Not good. And,
0: no.
1: And this is the guys when they were doing it.
2: Oh, my God.
1: It was just like that. Hey, Jug.
3: Rise and shine. It's time to call Gnarly Charlie at 622-1440. 106.7 K-Jug Country.
4: The heat advisory is still going and won't expire until Friday. Good morning, South Valley. Happy Wednesday. Unusual heat continues for the rest of the work week. Strong high pressure keeps the skies clear and temperatures hot. We'll be close to records today. Highs near 100. Clear skies tonight. Overnight lows in the mid-60s. Sunny and still pretty hot Thursday with highs in the upper 90s. Significant cool down this weekend. We could dip down into the 70s by early next week. For Tulare today, expect a high of 98, overnight low of 64, Lemoore's high 99, overnight low 66 degrees. With the Central Valley's most accurate forecast, I'm KC24 Chief Meteorologist AJ Fox.
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0: 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I love it when you're nice to me. Makes me feel so much happier. Oh, it's time, Trish. Do you feel it?
1: I do.
0: It is. It is the month of Halloween. And we got to do it. That's how we do it.
1: Yeah, here we
0: Everybody.
1: Go.
0: Everybody.
1: Your favorite.
0: This is for the girls going to work right now. I believe her name was Gina. Wanted something upbeat.

0: Another morning, 106.7 K-Jug Country. I always wondered about that song because they're talking about this. He's inventing this dance, right? But in the middle of the song. So there had to be the dance before the, I don't know. It's just as crazy when you think about it.
1: Chicken before the egg.
0: That's right. It's the Monster Mash. Everybody does it. Whatever happened to my Transylvania twist? That's Dr. Acula. He's very scary. It is that time of year that we start thinking about Halloween costumes and things. And you came across this thing. I didn't even know it. Most popular from certain years.
1: Yeah, and it's very interesting. So like 1953, Mickey Mouse.
0: That was the number one Halloween costume.
1: Number one, 54, Batman. Your year?
0: 67?
1: 67, Morticia Adams from the Adams Family.
0: That's kind of cool. All right.
1: Yeah. Mine, Indiana Jones.
0: Indiana Jones?
1: Mm-hmm.
0: Oh, I like that.
1: Yeah.
0: Well, here's a couple, like, easy ones. If you want to be a human air freshener, you get a giant cord or pine tree. Just make it yourself.
1: Uh-huh.
0: Find your body and put new gnarly scent.
1: Oh, cute.
0: Wear all white, put a yellow circle on your stomach, devil horns, pitchfork, you are a deviled egg.
1: Oh.
0: A ceiling fan, you ever done that? That's where you...
1: No, I can't.
0: You get a shirt, that says, go ceilings, and you have pom-poms.
1: Oh,
0: you're a ceiling fan.
1: Oh, cute.
0: Or a giant horseshoe with a rubber chicken on it, and you are a chick magnet. Okay? These are all good ideas, don't you think? Happy Halloween with K-Jug.
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3: 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There's a hit and run on Putnam Avenue at Teapot Dome. And a crash to watch out for Elkhorn and Fowler. Keep it safe and slow for the cone zones.
0: Hey, it's Gnarly Charlie for GA Motorsports. And one thing that's very apparent, people are drinking lots of pumpkin spice. Well, I'm proud to tell you, there's not one vehicle at GA Motorsports that runs on pumpkin spice. None. 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You could put like two trees worth of apples in there. But no, you can't put pumpkin spice in it. 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How about a personal watercraft? None of them ran on pumpkin spice. 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Something to do with the spiciness. And none of the quads run on pumpkin spice either. 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So come by GA Motorsports this, I was going to say fall, but we don't use that word when we're talking about motorsports. This autumn, on the corner of Burke and Mineral King in Visalia. Now you know, let's go.
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No, wait, she's not dating Co. No, Graylin James. No, it's one of those guys. Somebody, she's dating somebody. Maybe his name.

0: Saturday mornings, 106.7 KJUG Country. Coming up on October 14th, you can help save some cowgirls. It's Girls and Guitars, and we're very excited about it. There's so much going on there. We've been talking, putting together the packages that are going to be offered up. But if you want to go, it's pretty easy. All you got to do is go to our website. That's, well, the special website. It's foxvisalia at a dot. I can't say it right. foxvisalia.org. Oh my gosh.
1: Words are hard today.
0: Made that easy. All right. So what are some other things? I know that we are working on the things that autographed Carrie Underwood guitar.
1: Oh, yes.
0: Autographed Blake Shelton guitar.
1: Mm-hmm.
0: Trip to Dolly Ward. I mean, there's all kinds of stuff.
1: Yeah, the trips are what, like, really get me excited. Like, you get to go and not only, like, you get to take something home on an auction, yeah, sure. But the trips, I mean, those are memories. Those are pictures. Those are people that you take with you. It's just, those are amazing to me.
0: Go to Chicago, see Eric Church and Jason Aldean.
1: My goodness.
0: Hello.
1: Hello.
0: Who doesn't want that?
1: I know.
0: And then the cool thing is we're dressed like Dolly Parton. And
1: boy, are we.

0: Yeah, and you've taken it to a whole new level. And we want you to get dolled up for this thing, okay?
1: It's, yeah, and it's really dolled important. Up is, I mean, there's different, you can do a little and you can do a whole lot.
0: Right. But some, it's, we're all paying tribute to Dolly Parton, and yeah, we're very excited about that.
1: And all the proceeds go to the Cahuilla Breast Foundation.
0: FoxVisalia.org. All right, so we've been doing this all week long because October is Breast Cancer Awareness Month. And so you've been giving some facts and tidbits about this.
1: Yeah, it's super important, I think, especially, I mean, I'm 45, so you start getting mammograms at 40. And if you haven't got one yet, you call right now, literally, to your doctor. And mm-hmm. It's a prescription, basically. They give you a piece of paper. You go where you want. I go to Cahuilla because they've done mine. So if you go somewhere, try to continue to go back to that place because then they can...
0: Have your records, say
1: yeah,
0: where you're at.
1: Yeah, and then they can pull up your old one and the new one and compare.
0: And compare to, look, that looks different.
1: Yes.
0: So we need to get... And not everything is bad just because there's a lump or a thing, a cyst or whatever.
1: Yeah.
0: It just needs to be diagnosed.
1: Yeah, most breast changes are not cancer, but every new or unusual change, that deserves attention.
0: Right.
1: So that's why they have, it's so cute, they have the little lemons. If you go to Cahuilla, they have this little chart of lemons and all the lumpies and bumpies and things that can go on. And so it teaches you what to look for.
0: I know, and it's weird, and it's, and, you know, we're usually joking around and stuff, but this is no joke.
1: Mm-mm.
0: And it could save your life, and it really, it's, you got to make it a priority.
1: Yes, a high priority, once a year. If your insurance pays for it, which they should, once a year is, you have to get
0: it. And if they don't, find a way to get that.
1: Yes, absolutely. Make it happen.
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5: 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California's State Water Resources Control Board has adopted new rules aimed at reducing nitrate contamination in Central Valley groundwater with major implications for the dairy industry. The rules focus on manure nitrogen application to cropland, which the state says is responsible for most dairy-related nitrogen loading into groundwater. Existing dairies will face tighter limits on manure applications with compliance plans capped at 35 years. Some farms could face shorter timelines. The order also adds nitrogen monitoring, new manure pond requirements, and protections for drinking water. Bottom line, these new rules could significantly change how Central Valley dairies manage manure and nitrogen.
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0: Donna Mornings, 106.7 KJAG Country. Well, we do the thing called What the What, and we do it at 8:30 every single day. And today, I noticed you were a little concerned. You kept saying, well, I don't know if I can say this. What is the deal?
1: Well, all the good stories, I'm like, is that appropriate for radio? And some of it is always questionable, right? So a Florida City Commission candidate. So this guy is running for some kind of
0: office, right?
1: Office in Florida.
0: Public office.
1: Yep. So he's accused of sharing some very inappropriate pictures at a Chamber of Commerce event. Now, I go to a lot of these events, so do you. I cannot imagine this happening. So according to the police complaint, the pictures included something called the helicopter. So let's just say he was using something other than his arms to impersonate helicopter blades, okay? So, sir, this is a networking event, not an air show. Let's keep your aircraft in the hangar, right? That's what I would have said if I was at the chamber event, okay?
0: Okay,
1: so this alleged incident happened at Clowiston, I don't even know where that's at, in June.
0: Okay.
1: And the available report doesn't say whether charges were filed, so... Next time, sir, just bring some business cards.
0: Well, the assistant mayor said...
2: Where's the beef?
0: Yeah, so she wanted to know what was going on. That's all I know. It's KJ.
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4: The heat advisory is still going and won't expire until Friday. Good morning, South Valley. Happy Wednesday. Unusual heat continues for the rest of the work week. Strong high pressure keeps the skies clear and temperatures hot. We'll be close to records today. Highs near 100. Clear skies tonight. Overnight lows in the mid-60s. Sunny and still pretty hot Thursday with highs in the upper 90s. Significant cool down this weekend. We could dip down into the 70s by early next week. For Tulare today, expect a high of 98, overnight low of 64, Lemoore's high 99, overnight low 66 degrees. With the Central Valley's most accurate forecast, I'm KC24 Chief Meteorologist AJ Fox.
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What are you dressing your yard as for Halloween? Well, we got some things that might help. That's next. Sort of.

0: Bounty Mornings, 106.7 Cage of Country. Halloween season is here. And I've noticed the last probably 5 or 6 years that your Lowe's and your Home Depot, they have a lot more decorations for sale Halloweenish.
1: Oh, yeah, especially the blow-ups.
0: Yeah, and they even show you how to do those crazy things, like how to make skeletons dance in your yard with, like...
1: Oh, yeah.
0: I mean, it's gotten pretty cool.
1: And those huge ones are, I don't know, 12, 15 feet tall.
0: 25-foot blow-up Frankenstein.
1: The skeletons and the werewolves and all
0: okay,
1: those.
0: Okay, I love the skeletons. Those, I want one. Some people keep it up all year round.
1: And they decorate it for the different.
0: Yeah.
1: I love that.
0: There's one out by my house where it's got like, it's holding a heart. I don't know why. It looks like a Valentine's Day giant skeleton.
1: Uh-huh.
0: But that's the theme they're going with this year.
1: Oh, okay. I love that.
0: Okay, by your mom's house, there's that one house that has the gold mannequins and the bold devil thing.
1: Yeah, like coming out of the garage, which we still have not gone to their house and asked them what this is about.
0: Yeah, and we're talking, this thing was up in July, so...
1: I think it's up all year.
0: Yeah, it's like, it looks like a half a demon, like the fireball demon person, but real buff.
1: Yeah.
0: Yeah.
1: Like a real big pit bull that has too many muscles coming out their garage.
0: We don't know what it is, but we kind of like it. But-

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1: 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There's a hit and run on Putnam Avenue at Teapot Dome and a crash to watch out for Elkhorn and Fowler. Keep it safe and slow for the cone zones.
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Seven Cage on Country. Another reason to go to foxvisalia.org is to see this young lady right here. Her name is Bells. The song she sang with Dolly Parton called Son of Jolene. It's 106.7 KJ Country.

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John Morgan, I was just a kid myself, so I did trick-or-treating. 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I was a kid. 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
2: Well, Eric Church, he has a little fundraiser that he's doing. It's not little. It is a home that he built for people from Hurricane Helene could come and move in for security.
0: Oh, that's awesome.
2: Isn't that nice? So people are finally moving in. He says, I can't be more grateful.
0: Oh, that's cool.
2: Tucker Wetmore, he was in an interview recently and got asked a question by some giddy girls.
3: There's a rumor going around.
0: Next question.
2: Quick to answer. Yeah, I plead the fifth. That's pretty much what he just said. Kacey Musgraves, well, she turned one of her songs into a beautiful Spanish version.

0: That is beautiful.
1: Isn't that pretty? So I can't wait to hear more of her songs. From
0: Mexico. That's her other one right there.
1: That's her other one, yep.
0: That's it.
1: That's the next one coming up, actually.
0: Yes, I think so.
1: And I'm Trisha Dean, and that's your Nashville theme.
2: 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Who can

0: we trust to protect our children, not socialist professor Randy Villegas. 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Instead of protecting our children from sexual assault, Randy Villegas tried to cover it up. We can't trust socialist professor Randy Villegas. 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And David Valadao stands with law enforcement to keep our community safe. 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
1: I'm David Valadao. I'm running for Congress, and I approve this message.
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0: say so. Early mornings, 106.7 K Jug Country. If we're going to talk about Halloween, we probably should get some sort of creepy music. Let me see. Creepy. Oh, there we go.
1: Oh, that's good.
0: That's kind of fun creepy, though.
1: Mm-hmm.
0: We're going to have creepier than that. Maybe have. No, that's fun, too.
1: We have so much.
0: That's creepy, that's yeah.
1: Creepier, yes.
0: Why is that creepy, too? I mean, I just picture little kids on the playground.
1: Oh, swinging its arm.
0: 6-year-old girls dressed the same, twins, talking in unison.
1: And they're all, la, la, la.
0: Yeah.
1: Yes, those anything that involves kids, I'm like, man, it's just that much creepier and inappropriate.
0: I know, but that's kind of the way it is.
1: I know. Well, that movie where the girls are down at the end of the hallway and they're...
0: Red
1: yeah.
0: rum, red rum.
1: Yes, all of them. And then the music.
0: Well, and if there's a kid that's young and he has an imaginary friend,
1: mm-hmm.
0: you're in trouble. Those are the scariest ones.
1: I don't remember having an imaginary friend.
0: I can't imagine that.
1: As an only child, you would think,
0: you
1: right?
0: would think. You'd have to make some friends.
1: Yeah, I don't know.
0: Were you always scared? Do you remember being scared? Because I had brothers and sisters always around.
1: I was scared. We lived in a little single-wide mobile home, and mm-hmm. I was scared to run down the hall.
0: And I thought, that's pretty good.
1: Yeah, well, I thought Chucky was out to get
0: oh.
1: me. Because I made the mistake of going to a sleepover one time, and they played that, and it was like the only sleepover I ever went to, because I was like, I'm never going back to a friend's house. Because after that, I was terrified to go down the hall.
0: They didn't put your hand in water or your bra in the freezer?

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1: No, they just show Chucky movies and now I'm haunted for the rest of my life.
0: Well, Adam Sandler wrote a song about the dignity of being a dog, a bulldog dressed in a costume. Oh.

0: dog in a Halloween costume. 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His grandpa was a wolf, now he's wearing antennas. 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When you get home, you're gonna get bit. Yeah!
1: Go Bulldogs, Fesno State!
2: The heat advisory is still going and won't expire until Friday. Good morning, South Valley. Happy Wednesday. Unusual heat continues for the rest of the work week. Strong high pressure keeps the skies clear and temperatures hot. We'll be close to records today, highs near 100. Clear skies tonight, overnight lows in the mid-60s. Sunny and still pretty hot Thursday with highs in the upper 90s. Significant cool down this weekend. We could dip down into the 70s by early next week. For Tulare today, expect a high of 98, overnight low of 64, Lemoore's high 99, overnight low 66 degrees. With the Central Valley's most accurate forecast, I'm KC24 Chief Meteorologist A.J. Fox.
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0: Karen Hester as Dolly. Why'd you come in here looking like that? Plus bells. 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
12: 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California's State Water Resources Control Board has adopted new rules aimed at reducing nitrate contamination in Central Valley groundwater, with major implications for the dairy industry. The rules focus on manure nitrogen application to cropland, which the state says is responsible for most dairy-related nitrogen loading into groundwater. Existing dairies will face tighter limits on manure applications, with compliance plans capped at 35 years. Some farms could face shorter timelines. The order also adds nitrogen monitoring, new manure pond requirements, and protections for drinking water. Bottom line, these new rules could significantly change how Central Valley dairies manage manure and nitrogen.
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0: Hey, it's Gnarly Charlie from Mulligan's on Main Street in Visalia. 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

106.7 K-Jug Country with Zach Topp, who's going to headline Stagecoach for the first time in 2027. I'm Vicki Pepper. Coming up, Ella Langley's rumored boyfriend, Tucker Wetmore, next on K-Jug Country. K-Jug Country.

0: starring Karen Hester as Dolly. Why'd you come in here looking like that? Plus Bells. And Nashville artist Tori Rose. 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
4: 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California's State Water Resources Control Board has adopted new rules aimed at reducing nitrate contamination in Central Valley groundwater, with major implications for the dairy industry. The rules focus on manure nitrogen application to cropland, which the state says is responsible for most dairy-related nitrogen loading into groundwater. Existing dairies will face tighter limits on manure applications, with compliance plans capped at 35 years. Some farms could face shorter timelines. The order also adds nitrogen monitoring, new manure pond requirements, and protections for drinking water. Bottom line, these new rules could significantly change how Central Valley dairies manage manure and nitrogen.
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0: 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I'm Vicki Pepper. Coming up, that duet from Co Wetzel and Ella Langley next on KJUG Country.
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4: Okay.
5: Tacos de barbacoa.
4: It's a real taco.
5: Yes, ma'am, it sure is.
3: You're good. Okay, what about this one? The Sasquatch Supreme. It's beef jerky, forest mushrooms, crushed pork rinds, and a pine cone.
4: That is a Bigfoot taco.
3: Yes! Yes!
5: The hairy ombre. That is pulled pork, extra cheese, and an alarming amount of hair.
4: That is a Bigfoot taco.
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1: Unusual heat continues for the rest of the work week. Good morning, South Valley. Happy Wednesday. Sunny and hot through the afternoon. The heat advisory is still going strong and won't expire until Friday. Near 100 today, and that's pretty close to records for a lot of South Valley cities. Clear skies tonight. Overnight lows in the mid-60s. Sunny and still pretty hot for Thursday with highs in the upper 90s. Significant cool down this weekend, getting all the way down into the 70s by early next week. For Porterville, expect an overnight low of 67. Thursday's high 97. In Hanford, overnight low 64, and on Thursday, 98 degrees. With the Central Valley's most accurate forecast, I'm KC 24 Chief Meteorologist AJ Fox.
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I'm Vicki Pepper. Glad to have you along for the drive-through lunch. It's all about your requests and dedications. This one's for Sheila and Hanford. Martina McBride with

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106.7 K-Jug Country. Dylan Scott played this song for Luke Bryan on a private plane, and Luke started tearing up, and Dylan was like, what? And Luke was like, all I can think about is my son, Bo. Steer Big City on K-Jug Country.

0: 106.7 K-Jug Country with the latest from Dylan Scott. I'm Vicky Pepper. Tomorrow, going to have your chance to win tickets to our Girls and Guitar show happening 1 week from today at the Visalia Fox Theater. You can join us at Port of Subs on East Noble in Visalia. Again, that's going to be tomorrow between noon and 1. We'll do the drawing at 1 o'clock. You will need to be present to win. And Girls and Guitars artist Tori Rose, next on K-Jug Country.
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4: Unusual heat continues for the rest of the work week. Good afternoon, South Valley. Happy Wednesday. Sunny and hot through the afternoon. The heat advisory is still going strong and won't expire until Friday. Near 100 today, and that's pretty close to records for a lot of South Valley cities. Clear skies tonight. Overnight lows in the mid-60s. Sunny and still pretty hot for Thursday with highs in the upper 90s. Significant cool down this weekend, getting all the way down into the 70s by early next week. For Porterville, expect an overnight low of 67. Thursday's high 97. In Hanford, overnight low 64, and on Thursday, 98 degrees. With the Central Valley's most accurate forecast, I'm KC24 Chief Meteorologist AJ Fox.
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0: 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I'm Vicky Pepper. Riley Green and Adam Levine certainly seem to have a bromance going on The Voice, so much so that Queen Latifah has given them a nickname, Radam.
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0: Karen Hester as Dolly. Why'd you come in here looking like that? Klaus Bells. And Nashville artist Tori Rose. It's an unforgettable night of music for one night only. 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

0: 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I'm Vicky Pepper. Coming up, former mechanic Chase Matthew next on K-Jug Country.
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3: Porcupines on our feet.
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12: Unusual heat continues for the rest of the work week. Good afternoon, South Valley. Happy Wednesday. Sunny and hot through the afternoon. The heat advisory is still going strong and won't expire until Friday. Near 100 today, and that's pretty close to records for a lot of South Valley cities. Clear skies tonight. Overnight lows in the mid-60s. Sunny and still pretty hot for Thursday with highs in the upper 90s. Significant cool down this weekend, getting all the way down into the 70s by early next week. For Porterville, expect an overnight low of 67, Thursday's high 97. In Hanford, overnight low 64, and on Thursday, 98 degrees. With the Central Valley's most accurate

97K Jug Country. When he was in preschool, Corey Kent got sent to the principal's office for singing Garth Brooks' Two Pina Coladas. That was a Christian preschool, so they really weren't into that.

106.7 K Jug Country with Jelly Roll, who filmed the video for that one at San Quentin. I'm Vicky Pepper. Coming up, a guy who's dropping a new album at the end of this month, Dustin Lynch, is next on K Jug Country.

0: featuring Karen Hester as Dolly. Have to come in here looking like that. Plus bells. And Nashville artist Tori Rose. 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

106.7 K-Jug Country. Just a list of the songs that John Morgan has written for Jason Aldean. Whiskey Drink, Trouble with a Heartache. That's what tequila does. If I Didn't Love You, How Far Does a Goodbye Go? Anytime Soon, and this one, Don't Tell on Me.

106.7 KJUG Country. I'm Vicky Pepper. Rick McNeil's in next. He's going to bring us the Drive at 5 and an hour of nonstop KJUG Country when it's time to head home.

0: Ella Langley, 106.7 KJUG Country. And Rick McNeil, countdown is on. 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
1: 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In the South Valley, look out for the collision on Page Street at East Roby in Porterville. A water truck versus a diesel there on State Route 190 at Road 208 Porterville. Motorcycle and a vehicle tangled up on eastbound 198 just east of 2nd Avenue, east of Visalia. And up north, two vehicles on North Bryan at West Clinton, Fresno. That's traffic. I'm Mike O'Neill.

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0: 1067 KHO Country, Dustin Lynch and Mackenzie Porter. It's Rick McNeil here. And Tucker Wetmore, no one can say that he's not quick on his feet. You know, he was answering fans' questions at a Q&A session, and one of the fans asked if he and Ella Langley are a thing. He simply said, next question, and moved on, which, I don't know, that's kind of a non-statement statement, I think. Get ready, Chris Jansen is coming up, Eric Church and Jordan Davis, too, on KHO.
1: 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Hit and run on East Center near North State in Early Mart. Water truck Brissett Diesel on State Route 190 at Road 208 Porterville up north. Large tire tread in the lanes of eastbound 180 at Leonard Avenue, Fresno. And still working the two vehicles on North Bryan and West Clinton, Fresno. That's traffic. I'm Mike O'Neill.
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4: 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California's State Water Resources Control Board has adopted new rules aimed at reducing nitrate contamination in Central Valley groundwater, with major implications for the dairy industry. The rules focus on manure nitrogen application to cropland, which the state says is responsible for most dairy-related nitrogen loading into groundwater. Existing dairies will face tighter limits on manure applications, with compliance plans capped at 35 years. Some farms could face shorter timelines. The order also adds nitrogen monitoring, new manure pond requirements, and protections for drinking water. Bottom line, these new rules could significantly change how Central Valley dairies manage manure and nitrogen.
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106.7 K-Jug Country. All right, Nate Smith just confirmed he's got a couple of shows during NFR in Las Vegas this year. It's a good chance to catch up with Nate. It's Bulletproof on K-Jug Country.

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2: The game is simply, is this a Bigfoot taco or not?
3: Okay.
4: Tacos de barbacoa.
3: It's a real taco.
4: Yes, man, it sure is.
2: You're good. Okay, what about this one? The Sasquatch Supreme. It's beef jerky, forest mushrooms, crushed pork rinds, and a pine cone.
3: That is a Bigfoot taco.
2: Yes! Yes!
4: The hairy hombre. That is pulled pork, extra cheese, and an alarming amount of hair.
3: That is a Bigfoot taco.
4: Thank God.
2: If you get this one right, you win. It's called the Squatch Crunch. Jerky, Fritos, squirrel-shaped cheese, and lots of human fingernails and back hair.
3: That is a Bigfoot taco.
4: Thank God.
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0: 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School bus burst in Orchard on 17th Avenue at East Hanford Armona Road, Hanford. Collision Road 80 at Avenue 88 southwest of Tipton. Still working the hit and run on East Center near North State in Early Mart. Water truck versus diesel, State Route 190 at Road 208 Porterville. And up north, looking good for your drive for now. Watch your speed, put your phone down, get home safely. That's traffic. I'm Mike O'Neill.
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1067 KJUN Country, where tomorrow we're out with more of those Girls and Guitars tickets. 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Hey,

0: Clay Shelton, let him in anyway. 106.7 KJ Country, co-written by Carson Wallace. And I got some great news about Carson Wallace yesterday. And that's that he's got some super dates coming up. Tour dates with Graylin James, who has played for you in Porterville in the Free Concert Series. And guess what? Carson has too. And they've got shows in Chicago and Grand Rapids and Cleveland. I think Birmingham, Pittsburgh, some good shows. I hope they make it out west. That'd be a fun tour to see out here. Stand by in just a few minutes. We're back. More nonstop music on KJUG, and we've got Chris Jansen up next.
1: 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School bus versus an orchard on 17th Avenue at East Hanford Armona Road, Hanford. Collision on Road 80 at Avenue 88 southwest of Tipton. And up north, two vehicles tied up southbound 41 at Herndon, Fresno. That's traffic. I'm Mike O'Neill.
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